0: try to be better, 'cause we could be something. Keeping it on and on and on and on and on.
1: Bevor ihr vom Stuhl kippt, gönnt euch eine extra Portion Indie. Max Neo.

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1: 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But we don't really mind what for. And we wanna feel different. 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

0: 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Max Neo. Neu, frisch, anders.
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1: 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Max Neo.

uns hört ihr die Radiostars von morgen. 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Neu, frisch, anders. Overload, I didn't see that coming, but now I don't. 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